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Attention all Union County pagers. This is your nightly pager test. 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

Amateur Radio Association. Sunday night, 2 meter net here on the AA0OS repeater in Lamoni, Iowa. Now here's Tony. This net meets every Sunday evening at 7:30, and everyone that hears this signal is invited to check in. 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AA0OS.

go out, make the cut, and wait for the repeater to drop, and we'll start the next volley. Also, Tony, drive the microphone really hard. This repeater is just a little bit light on mic audio, and that'll help us out. So I'm going to turn it back to Matt. We had, oh, by the way, 11 on Saturday, Saturday net, and good visit there. 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

Saturday, the 6th of June, I believe it is, 9 o'clock, Grassroots Cafe in Humiston, where the conversation is easily heard, and the atmosphere is great over there. So 9 o'clock in Humiston next Saturday for Chat Chew. Back to that.

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weather here today. We actually had an inch of rain last night, which surprised us. Must have come very slowly because sure wasn't any runoff. So that'll help the garden and the yards a lot. Thanks for doing that, Tony. Back to you. Over.

looking north. I can't see you from here. Good weekend, everything is fine here. Glad to hear everybody checking in the net. Hey, here, I'll chase you, baby.

0: Back.
1: November 0, Golf India Kilowatt, Matt in Adel. Good evening, Tony and Annette. Hope everybody enjoyed at least the latter day of this weekend. So it was pretty decent this afternoon. Watched the big boy run through Jefferson, Iowa. That was fun. I'll turn it back over to you, Tony. Have a good week in 0GIK.

0: RQ 5.
1: Well, good evening, Tony. Everybody on the net. I guess there's not much to report from near Bevington. Near Bevington, this is NZ0KRQ, back to net.

0: George.
1: Good evening, Tony, and all in the net. 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

Well, good evening, Tony, and the rest of the group there. This is W0YNI, and hang on just a minute there, Tony. I got everything all messed up here on the power here.

in Liberty, Missouri, and I've had a pretty good day today, and just looking forward to the week coming up. Hope everybody is well, and thanks for doing the net, Tony. Back to you, WA0UVW, over.

0: Very nice day here in Laramie, Wyoming today. Can't complain other than a little breeze, and it was just a little breeze today. But Wyoming's noted for wind, but this year it's been horrible. So anyway, yesterday I went to Cheyenne, Wyoming. The Shy-Y Amateur Radio Club over there hosted a tailgate party. Not a formal ham fest, but just a tailgate party at the emergency management headquarters there in Cheyenne. And it was a lot of fun. A lot of people showed up and had their wares either on the trunk lid of their car or on the tailgate of the pickup or whatever, and had some couple of estates stuff brought there and what have you. So a lot of people I hadn't seen for a while. So that was a good day. Good to hear everyone on. Thanks for calling the net, Tony. KA7VMA 73 all around.
1: 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KA0MHJ does.

0: him. Pause.
1: Good afternoon to everybody. It's K0IM. Glad to hear all of you guys. And I'm on link tonight. Receiver, I'm kind of receiving you on direct, but not good enough that I want to try to transmit. But otherwise, I'm looking forward to next Saturday. I like that trip, and I'll see all of you there. K0IM back net control.

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2: 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TV 0ML 730.

Evening, Tony in the net. KC0BER. Been a good day, got a little few things done. Everybody have a good week, and thanks for doing the net, Tony. You and John do a great job of keeping things together and going. Thanks again. KC0BER, back to net control.

0: off the tower. So he's got just about everything recovered, not quite yet. KG0CUG, shot.
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0: nothing. 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Katie Judy.
1: Number 22, Dave. Number 22. KD0VFA, Bill.
0: KD0VFK, Bill in Des Moines. Good evening, Tony. In the net. And nothing to report. Just another beautiful day in paradise. Back to you, Tony. KD0VFK, clear.

Saturday, we help with the Williamson tractor ride, and then following Saturday, the KSIB radio station has a tractor ride, which will be down in Taylor County. We are having a planning meeting on Wednesday at Lake City Park, and if anyone can help out, we'd be greatly appreciated. And if you can't make the planning meeting on Wednesday, if you get a hold of me after that and we get the details down, let us know you'll be there so we can get a number, plan for food. We'd be happy to have you, and like anyone and everyone is welcome to attend. Other than that, thank you, Tony, for doing that, and thank you for the chance to get this out there, KU0WSA.

Robert. Zero DKZ, Robert down Mount Air, nothing for the net tonight.

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0: KF0MQI, good evening everybody. Got as much needed rain, don't know how much we got, but it all soaked in real good. Gonna be another warm week, so y'all enjoy it. Stay safe and God bless. KF0MQI, back in that.
1: Signal to I, Lloyd, number 27. KF0REN, Kevin.
2: KF0REN here. I'm trying to go in direct with my beam now. I can't hear you very well, but apparently it gets in there all right. So just testing my newer abilities with the tower and did some POTA this weekend. Enjoyed that. And looking forward to breakfast this weekend. I hope I can make it. KF0REN, back to the net.
1: Number 28, KF0FCE, Angela.

John has to manually switch. So it's going to be a little longer duration between calls. Don't pile up. Give him time to get the switch done. So I'll take latecomers and newcomers call now.

then, well, I need a comparison to make, but it's been busy in here. Chattanooga on June the 6th, Saturday, 9 o'clock. Humiston, Grassroots Cafe. And that'll be it for here, and I'll turn it back to net control. Say A0OS.

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0: Now we got a key here, and we're going in. 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

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This net meets every Sunday at 8:30 p.m., and a roll call will be called from a list of those stations who have recently entered their call sign, and an opportunity will be given to those who are late, newcomers, or stations that I have missed following the regular call. Before we begin, do we have any items of interest to buy or sell this evening?

cannot help us. One is a tractor ride with the Williams Legion, who are nice enough to let us have our hamfest out there, and the other one is KSIB tractor ride, which KSIB has our repeater hanging on their tower, so we kind of like to help them. But there will be a planning meeting this Wednesday at 6 p.m. in Lenox City Park for both events, and we'd like everyone that can is able to come out and help us. If you cannot make the planning meeting, but you do plan on helping, please get a hold of either myself or KE0IAY or KF0TAO AfterNet and let us know so we can kind of plan for the food. Other than that, I've got nothing else for that. Thank you, Jesse. KE0WSX.

0: 26 to RO, date of birth 1998-09-30.
1: 10-4, he's valid, Pussy Charles. DC speeding 46 to 26, full track history, warning for speed on 511 to 26 from Iowa State Patrol. 46 also showing failure to give notice of address or name change, speeding, and speeding, warning for speeding on April 5th as well.
0: Ten four, thank you.

0: Attention, Medic 1, Crescent First Responders. Medic 1, Crescent First Responders. Needed at 829 Quiet Harbor Street for a 77-year-old female who has been having problems breathing. Again, needed at 829 Quiet Harbor Street for a 77-year-old female who's been having troubles breathing. 2034.
1: Just hold on for a couple seconds. We can call them.

0: 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Took a 911 abandoned. All I could hear was kids playing in the background.
1: 10-4, in route.

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1: KC0BER, good to hear from you, Joe. I got you that time. Anybody else?

thank you very much for doing the net tonight and everything, and have a great week, and hopefully see you on Wednesday. KU0 IUI clear.

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1: Copy 247. 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
0: That's affirmative. Thank you.

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0: County, Fremont County, call 41 Mills County. Mills, I just took a call of an erratic motorcycle, sports bike driving 90 to a mile, 100 miles per hour, northbound at our 20 mile marker. I'm sure it's probably in your county by now.
1: Did they have any description on it?
0: All they said it was a sports bike. Couple minute delay.
1: Super. I'll let my deputy know. Thank you. Mills clear. 2100.
0: Same time.

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1: Jamie, is 06 at Mealy back in service on a patient refusal?
0: Copy, 2101.

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Southwest 12th Place and Thornton. Male just got robbed at gunpoint and a hammer. Suspect is Danielle Peterson. Victim and Austin McBride. All Southside cars will show you on it.

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0: 32. It's returning to an Alejandro Davis out of Osceola, showing suspended status on the Class C Charles. Looks like a CDL that was no longer valid. Previous restriction for that one, Kate King. Showing driving while suspended on 7/30/26, 4/22/26, failure to post security for an accident, and no insurance back in February, -29.
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0: 13.

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You can start that way.

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0: right away. I'll be 1024, 10-8. We've got somebody coming to defend my other vehicle.
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0: to a Brody Newsome out of Windsor Heights, 1071.
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0: 2148.

Daniel, David, Adam, Nora, Isaac, Edward, Lincoln, Lincoln, Stephen, Sam, Tom, Edward, Victor, Edward, Nora, date of birth 71-74-7174. Good, Chicago.

0: Very the only varmint for habitual offender. Total of 16 withdrawals in effect, indefinite withdrawals on fire. Correction on file. SR-22 is required through 12-17 of 2028, not on file. Negative 29.
1: 10-4. 343 is just a passenger.
0: SR-22 up there.

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0: Just checking if we know status of injury or single vehicle.
1: Stand by. We'll reach out to the county. They just said a motorcycle with all the information they had when they reached out the first time.
0: That works.

0: I don't know if we know if there's any injuries.
1: Tim Ford, all I know so far, the subject has set up. He is swaying side to side, and the reporting party has advised his head is gashed open pretty good, and there's a lot of blood.

0: 442 to win.
1: Go ahead.
0: Monroe County advised RP is reporting the subject has sat up at this time, but he's kind of laying like side to side with, I think, the motorcycle. There is
1: 42. The stop is turning into a Tanger Hunter search. Yeah. Airplane site. Time to set light.
0: 10-4, you 10-2, do you need additional?

0: Good morning, 4:33, 3:43, the 2017 Raider. 1500 is going to be on him. Doing a vehicle search now.
1: 10-4, is 387 out with you?
0: That's correct, 387 and 266.
1: 10-4, I'll get him added, and DC search at 2212.
0: 10-4, thank you. And run a CCH4 prior to 200 on Mr. Raider.

0: Go ahead.
1: Last name, King Ocean William Adam Lincoln Ida Sam. First name, Lincoln Adam Union Robert Edward Nora. Middle initial, Lincoln. Date of birth, 1992, 12/21, 1992, 12/21.

0: 54, out of Illinois, Lauren is showing a valid Class D David, valid through 12 of 26. She is 1074, but she is the defendant in a protection order. The subject on that protection order is not listed.
1: 10-4, thank you. She's alone.
0: 10-4, we'll get her information added to your call for service as well. 2218.

have a 28 frame motorcycle, Mary Tom 4698. Repeating, Mary Tom 4698. Number 27 through Iowa. Name and date of birth, last name McDonald, Mary Charles, David Ocean Nora, Adam Lincoln David, first name Dakota, David Adam Charles, Ocean David Adam, middle initial E for Edward, birth 1993, 0528.

0: County Emergency Phone Call 41 Sterling State. I can see on lock, it looks like a DNR officer Price is down at Manawa. Do you know if he's had any contact with a female at the north boat ramp?
1: I'll check with him.
0: So she called into us stating that there's a male on location harassing her to leave the park. I believe it's possibly him based off the location, but I just want to double check.

0: 27 also showing valid classic Charles. No endorsements on that. No restrictions either, but no endorsements. Two more, thank you. Those have both been added to your call as well.
1: Or is that way to go speak with her, or does she need to continue?

0: ambulance. You're needed at 2075 Highway 69 for 63-year-old female throwing up. Address again, 2075 Highway 69, Clark County, Clear 2229.
1: She has been lifted to her feet yet again. We'll be in service on a good intent call.
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0: Monroe County called Adams Towing to come get the bike. 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
1: Is that far?

Truing expired 1/25, January of 2025. Registered to a Sunday Reamers out of Des Moines, and she is not showing a motorcycle endorsement.

0: coming.
1: Good morning, 107. Any miles when you're ready?
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1: 75069. I'll be 1024 tonight.

0: go ahead.
1: 164 Adam Charles 2008. Correction, sorry, name and date. Last name Miles. Marietta Lincoln. Edward Sam. Sam Randy. R A N D Y. The initials D is in Dean. They were 01-16-56. 01-16-56.

0: 8 mile marker. Black GMC Acadia ran out of gas. Would you be able to assist? My area car is not in position.
1: So for you, guys, a black Acadia at the 58 westbound?
0: So far, that's correct.
1: Send one of my deputies up there.
0: 10-4, thank you.
1: 23-06.

0: What?
1: For I-35 southbound near the 60, 35 southbound near the 60-mile marker, debris in the right lane appears to be maybe from a car deer. RP did not see a car in the area, but hit the debris with his semi. Doesn't think he has any damages and carried on, so just debris removal southbound at the 60.
0: I think we'll finish up traffic stop me around.
2: Swan scene at 2313.

very difficult to see them with the rain. Once again, I-29 southbound from mile marker 82. Took a report of a dark gray Chevy pickup, no taillight, color rides. They pulled out in front of them in the rain. They were very difficult to see, and then they took off at a high rate of speed. Have a look at my current pace, number 6, 2315.

for a silver sedan, unknown license plate. RP described it having a dent in the bumper and a loud exhaust. Stated that they brake checked the RP and then came to a standstill on the interstate before continuing on. Again, IE westbound at the 204 for a silver sedan, unknown license plate, dent in the bumper and a loud exhaust. Brake checked the RP and then came to a standstill on the interstate before continuing. If found, make your own case. You drop it to clear 2320.

0: 413, if that is your driver, he's showing suspended. Looks like there's a suspension ending 6 of 2026.
1: You have an agency.

0: Had a caller call in advising of a vehicle, unknown description, pulled over into the middle lane, advising the front end looks damaged and the hazards are on, unknown if occupied. Again, Interstate 80 westbound exit 40.
1: 10-4.
0: Clear. 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
1: 10-4. You just advise us out on the roadway. I'll check on the other.

0: County Sterling City after call 41.
1: Sterling City, I was there on your right. We'll cancel our medics. How can I clear at 23, please?
0: The first Sterling City, same time.
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3: Yeah.

Allied. Looks like she's valid through 6/2030. She's 1074. Looks like she's eligible to apply for licensing. I'm not seeing a valid suspension. Looks like they were all up in 2024.

Last name Yargis, Young Adam Robert, George Edward Sam, first name Thomas, T-O-H-O-M-A-S, date of birth will be 04-14-1970, 04-14-1970, Iowa.

0: showing on the violent persons registry. His driving status is showing suspended. He's suspended 9 of 25, no re-eligibility date listed. 1074, he is the defendant in a couple different protection orders.
1: Terrorized.
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me at the Early Childhood Center for a general fire alarm. I've been needed at 901 North Elm Street, Early Childhood Center for a general fire alarm. 4 minutes.

0: Rescue 3 is in route with 2.
1: Yeah, out at Alley Hospital.

0: in the building. I'm just about done clearing the bottom level with the gym.
1: 10-4, we made entry and silenced the alarm. It says it's in the boiler room, which is probably downstairs about where you're at.
0: Yeah, it would be at the south side of that hallway downstairs. There's a boiler room. I'll start making my way there.
1: 10-4, we'll meet you there. There's no smoke so far.

the Man Life and Current, Charles Union, Robert, Edward North, Tom, Rosanne Damon, David Adam, Mary Ocean Nora, date of birth 08-17-1984, 08-17-1984.

0: 26 to 6 of 29. Also a suspension on 10 of 23 with no re-eligibility date listed, showing 13 withdrawals in effect. He is 1074, but he's the defendant in a protection order.
1: Chair release.
0: 16 minutes.

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1: Iowa, Frank, Henry, Frank, 447, FHF, 447. Yeah, Black Hawk, Oklahoma.
0: FHF, 447, to Black, 2013, Houston, Ultima, 5 of 27, to Amy Joe Emery, out of Bondurant, 1074.
1: Got me.
0: 30 minutes.

Injured 2, Henry Adam, Nora 0, 8 motorcycle.

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0: 33 West 16th Street, unit 103. 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Okay, I'm 266. At 1133 West 16th Street,
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0: 265 David Davis, 5805. Comes back to Sean Israel Robert Franklin out of Des Moines, Iowa, showing a suspended Class C Charles with restrictions J. John H. Henry. Suspension began 2020-11-17, issuing also canceled status, reeligible 2028-11-07. Issuing 16 withdrawals in effect, 1074.
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0: information on the DL bill?
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BCM 0588, gray 2019 Kawasaki EX400, registered to Kristen Cole out of Des Moines, Iowa, registration 3 of 2027, 3 of 2027, 1034.

0: Yeah, he's got his detectors end of life, so we're going to be 1024, 1076, back to 500. Everything's 10-2 here.
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0: 10-4, 216.

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0: approximately the 37-mile marker. 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I don't have anybody out.
1: 10-4. 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
0: 10-4, thank you.

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1: 443,
0: 42, 0500. Good morning, 432, same traffic.
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1: Medic One.
0: Will be assignment completed and route back to the hospital with signed patient refusal.
1: And for Medic One, 524.

0: Chris, have a 1050 just west of Kinnear. I'm on Highway 20. Do you need another car to head that way?
1: 10-4, yes, please.
0: 10-4, we'll have our deputy head that way. Bloodstreet clear, 531.
1: 10-4, 531.

0: Clark and Ambulance, Clark and Ambulance. You're needed at DHL at 10354 Warren Avenue for a worker that is possibly having a heart attack. Caller advises, believes he's in his mid-20s. He cannot quit clenching his fists, and he is having chest pain. We have said this has happened before. And you're needed at DHL at 1035 Warren Avenue for male as male having chest pain. Clark County, clarify 59.
1: Clark County 68 direct.
0: 10-4.

0: Accident with property damage, Garland Road, just east of 8th Avenue. Sounds like this vehicle's in the ditch and has been there since 1 a.m. It's an older gentleman. He's declining medical. We don't have a deputy for you to respond.
1: Want to check with my deputies clear up north. 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

Yeah, 341, 529. 2142, 1041. 42, 41, 529.

street, right across the street in the field. For a 1050, reporting 48 guys, that he rolled his pickup in the field. So he had a 2022 Ram 2500. He advised that he's not injured, but there is airbag deployment. No other vehicles involved, no other occupants. 7 to 8, 601.

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Stafford County. Can you get Monroe Rescue paged out to 1382 Clemens Drive, 1382 Clemens Drive, for a 25-year-old female that's having intense upper back pain and has been throwing up.

0: 16-4-5-6 and from 3763 comes back to Aaron Dominique Tolbert, 1990-0606, Sean Lavelle, Class A Adam CDL, restriction Kate King, June of 31, 1074.
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David Adam 8, 5 Frank King. 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

Camry, Point, Queen, Union, William, 934, QUW, 934, driving at a slow rate of speed, approximately 25 miles per hour on the highway, swerving, unable to maintain lanes. 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

sexual tension growing, state report of a stabbing. 1710 Northeast Gateway Court. 1710 Northeast Gateway Court, apartment 102 in Grimes. There's a language barrier caller hung up on us. We have no further information right now. 1710 Northeast Gateway Court in Grimes, apartment 102.

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1: Use 2081 Sycamore Avenue in Prescott for lymphosis. It's for an 86-year-old male having a stroke. They're having trouble getting him into the ambulance.

0: So, just to be sure that I have the correct address, 2081 Sycamore in Prescott.
1: For Taylor County, that is correct.
0: Copy that. I will call out Lennox. Time is 7:40.
1: For Evanston County.

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2: This is 747. 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

0: Go for Roswell County.
1: Yeah, just for your 43, there was no semis missing. That description that came southbound past me from 149.
0: Confirm, thank you.

Chuck. This is flight data. It's Queen Young George 247. QYG 247. I think it's tailgating others going over 80 and aggressively driving. Again, 535 North Alpha 111. It's located in the county. Okay, clear at 737.

0: 10:40 this morning, Motorola is going to be doing some maintenance on the radio, so there may be radio issues. We've never had any before when they've done maintenance, but if anything acts out of the ordinary, that's why at 10:40 and 3 o'clock they'll be doing that.
1: Good work.
0: Go on. 8:01.

Attention, all fuel and Murray Woodburn, Welfare Department, morning test, page 81. Parking ambulance, morning test, page 81.

0: Ethan Casey for a male subject with pneumonia who is not feeling well and is getting very aggressive.
1: Ten four, 8 0 9.
0: Thanks, you got three. You're a quarter same time.

It's on Sterling White States, West Tension, Story County, I-35 southbound, mile marker 113. More of a black Dodge Charger, Minnesota plates, unknown balance, and a white Chevy pickup truck, also unknown balance. Both vehicles driving well over 100 miles an hour, passing an unsafe distance. Again, I-35 southbound, from 113, if you look at me, case 16 clear, 839.

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1: Good.
0: You have to take my traffic stop location on Tyler to I-35 southbound with a 54 mile marker.

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1: 20-car-9, 20-68. They're advising the south building front entrance by the flagpole. South building front entrance by the flagpole.

kept semi with a gray trailer on no balances. Able to maintain lane, crossed over the center line multiple times, and I was one from 176, flipped me crankcase, my square, 922.

0: I-35 northbound at the 46 mile marker. There's a 1046 with hazards on occupied times 2. They have called for a tow and didn't need any other assistance just in case you get any other calls on them.
1: So far, I believe they called in a little bit ago.

0: Reference that PTO call, 1069 to Jason McDonald. He's going to send out a message and have someone swing out by that house and with the snipper.
1: 10-4, I just got off the phone with Jeff Johnston, and he's going to do the same. So they'll figure out between them. I gave Jeff all the information. He's got the address and phone name and phone number.
0: 10-4, 942.

0: Airmed one, go ahead.
1: Yeah, we're short about 7 minutes out from the landing zone. Do you have any description for us?
0: Yeah, we'll be at the south end of Furnace Drive. It'll be on the southwest corner of the Alltech building. Have a concrete area in front of the ambulance for you. There is power lines on the west and south side of that landing zone.
1: Okay, good copy. We'll see you in just a few.
0: Good work.

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Medic 1, Preston First Responders. Took a call for a life alert, 1102 North Vine, via St. Victor, for an 83-year-old female, not feeling well, feeling like she was going to pass out. She does have her son there with her, and the front door is open. 947.

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1: I'd like to stop by the hangar here on the way back. I just want to have maintenance have a look at electrical issue for us. It keeps going back and forth, and then after that, we'll be back to the hospital. Negative. It's just preventative. I don't need it. It's not like emergency or anything. I'm going to look at the front of the mechanics are all working on another aircraft down to the hangar, so it's faster if I go to the hangar than back to the hospital and have them come to us.

at 920 North Division Street, 920 North Division Street, where a 65-year-old Melsevdigdos disabled has fallen, complaining of hip pain, currently still on the ground. They're asking you to use the door off the driveway. 10-11.

attention, I-80 westbound from the 205 mile marker. Reports of a gray 2021 Ford F-250, license balance, Queen King Boy 955. Car advises vehicles unable to maintain lanes, tailgating and cutting him off. Again, I-80 westbound from the 205 for a gray 21 Ford F-250, license balance, QKB 955. Unable to maintain lanes, tailgating, and cutting the RP off. If located, make your own case. Stay clear at 1021.

0: 403, this is Clark County. Just took a traffic complaint northbound 69. They were just passing 255th Avenue, Highway 69, on a bluish Ford Fusion, speeding up, slowing down, failing to maintain their lanes, provided a 28 Queen Union Zebra 950. I have contact information for the 1017 if needed.
1: Traveler, north or southbound?
0: The northbound. Northbound.
1: Traveler, thanks.
0: 10-4. Clark County, clear. 1037, action.

Attention, Medic 1, Preston First Responders. Medic 1, Preston First Responders, needed at 203 North Oak Street, Apartment 8, 203 North Oak Street, Apartment 8, Oakmont Apartments, a 68-year-old female having a panic attack and chest pain. 1040.

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I just got a driving complaint about a black Platinum Edition dually for pickup truck that is tailgating two semis. They already stated that they were driving recklessly on the shoulder and speeding through a construction zone. They think it's unsafe and that they're going to cause an accident.

0: 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I'll send a teletype to Hardin County and just make them aware of it.
1: Sure.
0: County Clear, 1026.

driving recklessly in and out of traffic, driving fast through the construction zones, and going onto the shoulder in Highway 20 eastbound at the 152. Make sure in case you're all safe clear 1046.

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27, name, date of birth, when you're ready. B through New York. Sam, Edward, Mary, Edward, Charles, Ocean, second part. Adam, Nora, David, Robert, Adam, David, Edward, Sam. First name is John, Ocean, Sam, Edward. Middle name is Angel, A-N-G-E-L. Date of birth, 2001-0802. 2001-0802.

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1: 3-4, I have it when you're ready. 1-6-2-4-3-2-9-8-8-3-6-4-0-3.

0: But I'm assuming that's kind of a customer number or just miscellaneous number equivalent, not an actual deal.
1: Yeah, that's what I'm guessing as well.

Southbound from 135th Street to Pitts Road, had a white Chevy Malibu. Caller advised that they passed him at a high risk. No plate information, just southbound from 135th and Pitzer Road.

Columbia Fire and Rescue. You are needed at 737 Highway G76, 737 Highway G76 for a shed that's on fire. No flames, but smoke is

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1: Good.
0: Last name Mills, Mary Ida Lincoln Lincoln Sam. First name Andrew, A-N-D-R-E-W. Middle name Jacob, J-A-C-O-B. Date of birth, 1985, 12, 27, Iowa.

0: X-ray for double triples and combined tank hazmat. Restrictions B-Boy and J-John. Spell through December of 2031. 1074, Registry 43 is the defendant in a protection order.
1: 10-4, he's the only person in the truck. Thank you.
0: It's also-

0: restriction on the address to send through city responders. It's going to be 3909 Queens Avenue, not 3905, as I previously mentioned.
1: Copy, we'll let them know. Thank you.
0: Thank you, Hamilton. I'm Claire, cooperating too.

0: Officer, Town and Country, 1034, go ahead.
1: Courtney, C. Charles, O. Ocean, U. Union, R. Robert, T. Tom, and Nora, E. Edward, Y. Young. First name, Elsa, E-L-S-A. Middle initial, S for Sharon. Date of birth, 1985-06-07, through Iowa.
0: Officer Sharon Courtney, 85-06-07, C. Charles, June of 2034.

Yeah, that's my CFS, please. 343, I'll be 1095 with that female for interference.

0: Frankie John Union 503. Repeat, Frankie John Union 503.
1: Frankie John Union 503. Expired February of 25 on a blue 1999 Ford F-150 1074.
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0: particularly report of a wood pallet in the roadway eastbound at the 132 biomarker. Unsure what lane exactly.
1: And 14.
0: 13, 14.

go Montana plate given Frank D. David 726. FFD 726 has returned on a bold 2026 Bronco. Caller advisor unable to maintain lanes or speeds have been noted to be on their phone and are following too closely, making unsafe passes. If located, make your own case from a state clear 1350.

0: the registered owners, the defendant, a couple protection orders.
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0: 1358.

4400 part of a red Honda Civic Blue, dealer plates, excessive speeding all over the road. And I'm 29 South, my marker 44. If located, make an okay, subject here, 114.

accident at the 49 mile marker of I-80 eastbound. We have reported a vehicle in the ditch that was struck by a truck. Vehicle's occupied at least 2 times. At least a 6 month old female, juvenile female, possible injuries. Once again, it's the 49 I-80 eastbound.

0: I'll get the deputy started. Also, at this time, closest that I have will be coming from the Hancock area. We do have Walnut Rescue being dispatched.
1: Check for
0: 1419.

Home of the roadway, headed eastbound for mile marker 184, country on all Marshall County cars. Traffic complaints, Volkswagen all over the roadway, eastbound from mile marker 184, Marshall County clear 1420.

0: Des Moines, 432, 28, Iowa. 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
0: 10-4.

0: Michael here. It's the 28th. I call that the North Casey's in Osceola, 10-2.
1: Sewer 1432.

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Peripheral station, special attention, ID eastbound from the 72 mile marker. ID eastbound from the 72. Ticker report of a dark blue GMC Yukon. License plate II to SCM and NORA 781. ISN 781. There is a flag sticker that's in the back. The driver has a long beard. The vehicle has been all over the road from the shoulder to the middle lane. Green, green, green, stroller, stay clear. 1501.

0: Sounds like the only channel they're operating on right now is 3D, David, and 3D.
1: Hey, Mark. I'll be transferring right over to that.
0: Tower 1513.
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0: you just want to be on the lookout, we took a 911 traffic complaint, 35 northbound from the 25. Plate's possibly going to be Lincoln Young Robert 027, a black 2002 Chevy Cavalier. Was just advised he was tailgating a couple vehicles, flipping driver's off as he was passing them. Northbound from the 25, just if you see anything out of the ordinary.
1: Copy. You said 20th, Lincoln Union Robert 027.
0: Lincoln Young Robert 027 to Poweshiek County plate. About to add to the call now. I'll attach you.
1: 10-4.

to previous broadcasts. They are now ID eastbound from the 89 mile marker, ID eastbound from the 89. Took a report of a blue GMC Yukon license plate IIDA SAM and NORA 781. ISN 781. They are all over the roadway. They are going into the ditch, then clear over to the median. They're overcorrecting. They're running others off the road. Make your own case. Drum and state clear. 1517.

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0: 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It's the subregion 1 TAC 117E is Edward.
1: 10-4. And what's the deputy number we're heading to? 48, is that correct? 7748?
0: 5748, 5748, Linden Court, Johnson.
1: Tower next.

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1: Okay, no problem. 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
0: To stay clear of the garage, it was on fire and there was explosions coming from inside the garage.

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0: 1027-29 check on Mexico passport.
1: Do it.
0: The last name or surname, there's two, Martinez, Mary, Adam, Robert, Tom, Ida, Nora, Edward, Zebra. And then the second one is Jasso, John, Adam, Sam, Ocean. The given name or first name is Diego, David, Ida, Edward, George, Ocean. And then the other name is Alejandro, Adam, Lincoln, Edward, John, Adam, Nora, David,

check Mexico, but it doesn't allow us to check Mexico with just Navy DOV. 10-4, no driver's license. Could you just add that information to my open call for service, and then can you also add 450 to it?

Zoto, update on the last traffic complaint broadcast. The car exited. 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

0: Rodriguez Hernandez out of Osceola has come back valid cross season. Charles, expiration 1 of 2032. 1 of 2032, he has shown 1074 this time.
1: 10-4, thank you.
0: Oh, 15-44.
2: 15. Yeah, with 389.
0: 15-44.

0: Over. Highway Overton, report of a motorist assist, southbound I-35 and 96, and southbound I-35 and 96. I believe they're on the right shoulder, having a tire issue.
1: And more, we'll get a truck that way.
0: Silver, thank you, 15.9.

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It should be 2004-2005 international.

0: 389 in Des Moines. Ben's coming back to a 2005 International showing 4 of 26, 4 of 2026 on the previous plate, -29.
1: 10-4, and can you also add that to my call for service?
0: 10-4.

Attention, make one. You're needed at 1205 West Adams Street, 1205 West Adams Street, for an 87-year-old female who has fallen. Lift assist only. Use the front entrance, 1611.

50-mile marker or 60-mile marker at this time. Check report of a white Dodge pickup with JBM roofing on it. A Dodge pickup with JBM roofing has Nebraska plates. The owner of the truck is about 20 miles behind this vehicle, getting reports on his website about the poor driving, and he would like this call car pulled over. They are all over the road. They are excessive speeding, reckless driving, somewhere around the 50 or 60. Make your own case or make it clear, 1629.

Highway took a report of a two-vehicle PD recently, eastbound on the 136. They are on the shoulder.

0: road and Highway 83. Said it was a male by a dark gray pickup trying to flag people down. She was not able to stop, but thought somebody might want to check on him.
1: Control, this one, another

0: Fizzy.
1: ICE has custody of that individual. They're already transporting you to their facility. On V 10A, can you leave that CFS open, please?
0: 10-4, 10-8 at 1647.

0: reference this, the suicidal mail in Barnum. Could you verify the address and give me any more information that you have, please?
1: This is going to be 1850 Kelly Avenue. My partner's teletyping for the info now.
0: 10-4, thank you.
1: He did run off into the woods. He does have a hunting firearm with him.

driver in a white 2002 Chevy Malibu registered to Sherry Ramirez of Mount Pleasant, headed southbound on Wayland Road from Washington. The vehicle was all over the road and almost caused an accident south of Washington. Again, southbound on Washington Road, unknown time lapse for where it was last seen. Henry County Police, 1706.

southbound from the Riverside area. 1017 was around 140th and could no longer see the vehicle. I go southbound 218, silver Lexus, high rate of speed, make your own case, 30 Wash, Chevy, 1722.

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Once again, 7-2 B-Boy, C. Charles, G. George, Y. Young through Florida.

0: 2015 Hyundai Sonata. Reckless driving consists of bad passes, tailgating, and speeding. Again, a black 2013 Honda Sonata. So it is westbound on 34 from 169 North.
1: The registration.
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58, report of a black Ram 1500 tailgating other drivers and speeding. Again, a black Ram 1500 tailgating other drivers and speeding. If located, make your own case. The wind stayed clear, 1746.

from Union County. I have an incomplete 911. It's going to be 1708 Osage Street. It's going to be Hewlett and Sandato. I've tried to leave a call and leave a message. Not getting anybody.

Pawpaw County cars, all cars in the Pawpaw County area. Stand by for following broadcast. Cars in the area, mile marker 61 of I-29 southbound. Car advisor is a red truck pulling a trailer. The doors are open with a washer and dryer in the back, and the tire on one of the tires on the trailer is down to the rim. It's throwing tire pieces at the cars behind him. Again, southbound from mile marker 62 of I-29 southbound. Red truck pulling a trailer, the doors open, and the trailer tire is down to the rim. Southbound from the 62, and a broadcast 1802.

0: Moines, 266, 23 Warren County. Any mileage is going to be 1, correction, any mileage 51193, 51193, 23 Warren County.
1: 10-4, 1806.

0: Airman 1, go ahead with your patient report.
1: 7 minutes out, GCS is 3, current set of vitals, heart rate 99, blood pressure is 147 over 87, entitles 44, respirs at 12, she's at 86% on the ventilator. She's on amio and levo says drip. She's had all the cardiac level 1 meds. We can get the rest of the vitals unless you have any questions for us.
0: I do not. I will confirm, but I do believe you will be going direct to cath lab.
1: Happy, thank you.

0: crash detection?
1: Negative. No more calls. I was able to get a hold of the owner of that phone. Everything was code 4.
0: Amazing. Thank you.
1: Take care, mate.

Hawaiian 403, 273. 403. Just the L number. 306, Adam Paul, 0166. 306, AP, 0166, Iowa.

0: 1, negative 29.
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1: Would you be able to send someone to the 59 westbound? There's a tire that's in the middle of the roadway. Our car would be coming from Council Bluffs.
2: So we're with somebody up there, 1835.
1: We're still at the same time.

Can you send Velisca EMS to 1530 Valley Lane for a pendant push on with no contact made? Advise the keys in the mailbox.

0: did the property owner say what they wanted done with the vehicle?
1: Negative. He did not. He thought it had only been there like 45 minutes, so I don't know.

43, I'm in route, this is Marion County. 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

attention all units, Fremont Mills County area. All cars, Fremont Mills County area. Took a call from Madison County. They had a newer white Dodge pickup truck. Nebraska 28, Boy Adam William 448. Nebraska 28, Boy Adam William 448. This vehicle was involved in a hit and run at 119 northbound in Missouri. If found, stop and hold, Patchison County. Timeout, 1851.

0: I've had no response from Villisca just yet.
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1: We had a Marion in 2nd Street in Knoxville. If you assist. I'll grab a 28 for you here in a second.
0: 10-4.

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0: Live call 51. Go ahead, from Mahaska County. Can you page out New Shit Aliens to 5381 23rd Street in Searsville for a 57-year-old male who is having a blood sugar problem?
1: Right.
0: 5381 23rd. Sounds like that's Greg in Searsville.

0: can you change that traffic stop or assist to North 3rd Street in Marion?
1: 10-4.

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